0: Night Air. 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
1: If you picture in the poison, just the poison's to come alive. 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

0: 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And then all of a sudden, poof, I start hearing voices.
1: 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Hudební mix. 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
2: Money. How much is a lot of money?
3: Yes, a good question.
2: Do you mind,
3: say, millions of dollars?
2: No.
3: Are you a rich man?
2: What do you mean rich? What do you mean?
3: You have a lot of possessions, a lot of money in the bank.

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